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0: Okay, your new single, Cowgirl, has such a fun, high-energy vibe. What made that the right song to share next, and what do you hope fans are going to take away from it this summer?
2: Yeah, I mean, I think just knowing the summer was coming up, it just felt like a song that we had to get out soon. You know, kind of like even Good News, like Good News that has that line, for example, man, what a hell of a year it's been. And I remember putting that out in October. I'm like, I can't put that out in January. You know?
0: Yeah.
2: So it just felt like it was a timing thing and wanting to just kind of give people a little bit more of an energy boost. But the rest of the album, man, I got to tell you, it's a journey. It's a journey. Not every song is uplifting. Some of them are a little, you know, dangerous.
0: Oh, it sounds exactly like life is, right?
2: Yeah.
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3: Partly cloudy with patchy fog possible and a low of 59. Saturday warm with clouds increasing and possible overnight showers and a high of 85. Sunday mostly cloudy with scattered thunderstorms, high 79. And Monday partly sunny with a few thunderstorms and a high of 80. For a complete first morning forecast, tune into WNY News. I'm meteorologist Connor Friedhoff.
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0: one of the most talked about artists in country music today. 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
1: Partly cloudy with morning fog and a low of 59. Saturday warmer with increasing clouds and a few late showers and a high of 85. Sunday mostly cloudy with a few scattered thunderstorms and a high of 79. And Monday partly sunny with isolated thunderstorms and a high of 80. For your complete first morning forecast, tune into WENY News. I'm meteorologist Connor Frydahl.
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0: Medicine, it's Megan Maroney on Country Nights Live. You know, she really didn't think she was going to be a country star.
1: Too many things had to go right. Too many stars had to align for this not to be what I'm supposed to be doing right now. I didn't grow up thinking that I wanted to be a country superstar. Like, I went to school to be an accountant. That's what I thought I was going to do. I was cheerleading. I was tumbling. I tumbled off the mat. My knee slammed on a basketball gym floor, and my kneecap went through my cartilage. I was in a wheelchair for 2 months. And I learned how to play guitar. I moved to town June 1st, 2020 to Nashville, like right in the middle of COVID. I would take meetings with anyone that would talk to me because I'm like, what should I do? Let me know how I can improve, what I can do better. And I ended up posting a TikTok of me in the car. I didn't think that radio would play anything like that.
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3: Partly cloudy with patchy fog possible and a low of 59. Saturday, warm with clouds increasing and possible overnight showers and a high of 85. Sunday, mostly cloudy with scattered thunderstorms, high 79. And Monday, partly sunny with a few thunderstorms and a high of 80. For a complete first morning forecast, tune into WENY News. I'm meteorologist Connor Friedhoff.
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Y'all are really liking this new band. Just got a request for Flatland Calvary. I dig them. The song's called Never Coming Back. 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
7: Partly cloudy with morning fog and a low of 59. Saturday warmer with increasing clouds and a few late showers and a high of 85. Sunday mostly cloudy with a few scattered thunderstorms and a high of 79. And Monday partly sunny with isolated thunderstorms and a high of 80. For your complete first morning forecast, tune into WENY News. I'm meteorologist Connor Frydahl.
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3: 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Show number 1667 is on right now, and I'm your host, Granger Smith, officially telling you, welcome to the weekend. Happy Saturday. I've got some good news coming up I want to read for you, and Hudson's got some Nashville news to read for you, and I got a whole bunch of good country music to play for you. Hang tight. Hour number one of After Midnight starts right now.

0: Mostly clear overnight tonight with lows around 60. For later today, beautiful, partly sunny, highs a little warmer in the upper 80s. And for Sunday, showers are likely, possibly some thunderstorms for the afternoon and breezy. Highs will be in the lower 80s.
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0: 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If you're wide awake, you are in the right place. 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
8: Skies remain mostly clear overnight tonight with lows around 60. For later today, beautiful, partly sunny, highs a little warmer in the upper 80s. And for Sunday, showers are likely, possibly some thunderstorms for the afternoon and breezy. Highs will be in the lower 80s.
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1: Skies remain mostly clear overnight tonight with lows around 60. For later today, beautiful, partly sunny, highs a little warmer in the upper 80s. And for Sunday, showers are likely, possibly some thunderstorms for the afternoon and breezy. Highs will be in the lower 80s.
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1: Tell them, Blanc. The way your hair's in a mess in the morning when you open your eyes.

So you've seen those Google Street View cars, right? Well, have you ever seen one in a high-speed chase with the cops? Hang on. Earl has got this dumb criminal story he's going to share next.

0: weather.
1: Skies remain mostly clear overnight tonight with lows around 60. For later today, beautiful, partly sunny, highs a little warmer in the upper 80s. And for Sunday, showers are likely, possibly some thunderstorms for the afternoon and breezy. Highs will be in the lower 80s.
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0: 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It's Ann Hudson.
1: So Megan Maroney released a song called Who Hurt You?
2: Of course she's 21 on your arm through the bar.
1: Another one. Totally dissing on a guy. It's always been speculated Riley Green, and well, she addressed the situation in a sit-down interview with Cosmopolitan, pretty much saying she didn't name names, but she made it so obvious that all you had to do was Google it. And of course, it's none other than Riley Green. Oh, well, this is kind of cool. Peyton Manning is executive producing a docuseries called NASCAR Americana.
3: You can't tell the story of America without telling the story of the automobile. And you can't tell the story of the automobile without telling the story of NASCAR.
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12: Skies remain mostly clear overnight tonight with lows around 60. For later today, beautiful, partly sunny, highs a little warmer in the upper 80s. And for Sunday, showers are likely, possibly some thunderstorms for the afternoon and breezy. Highs will be in the lower 80s.
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0: loves talking about history, and he's even got the diploma to prove it. It's time for This Day in History on After Midnight with Granger Smith.
1: On this day, August the 1st, 1498, Columbus landed in South America. 1774, English chemist Joseph Priestley discovers oxygen by isolating it in its gaseous state. 1914, the First World War erupted. 1944, Anne Frank wrote her last diary entry. 1961, Six Flags Over Texas opened. 1971, George Harrison benefit concert for Bangladesh, two shows, take place at Madison Square Garden. 1981, MTV premiered. 1996, The Game of Thrones book debuted. Some famous birthdays include actor Jason Momoa and rapper Coolio. Those are just a few things that went down on this day in history.
0: Back again on After Midnight with Granger Smith. 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
3: Skies remain mostly clear overnight tonight with lows around 60. For later today, beautiful, partly sunny, highs a little warmer in the upper 80s. And for Sunday, showers are likely, possibly some thunderstorms for the afternoon and breezy. Highs will be in the lower 80s.
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6: Hey everybody, we've made it to the last week in July. Hope you're having a great summer. Now, let's get started with some great music. We will count down the 30 biggest songs in country music, and our guest in studio this week is the great Joe Nichols. But before we get into this week's top 30 songs, let's check in with Amy. Amy, what were last week's top 3 songs?
7: The number 3 song was Jason Aldean's Don't Tell on Me. The number 2 song went to Morgan Wallen with Don't We. And last week, the number 1 song in the country went to Corey Kent and Coe Wetzel, Rocky Mountain Low.
6: Okay, that was your number 1 song last week. Let's see if Corey and Coe can hang on. But if you want to find out, you got to hang out. We're going to start at number 30 right now. Here's Alexandra Kay at number 30 with Straight for the Heart here on the Country Top 30.

0: Now rolling into the number 29 song. This is apparently a true story from our artist Graylin James. This is called Water at a Wedding at number 29 here on the Country Top 30.
1: Well,

Graylin James at 29 with Water at a Wedding. We have Joe Nichols on his way to the studio right now. Here is Joe Nichols, Broken Heartsville. We'll talk to him in just a second here on the Country Top 30.

0: against her will, and I've got time to kill down in Broken Heartsville.
1: A great one from Joe Nichols, Broken Heartsville, and Joe Nichols is in studio now. Hey, when I think of your songs, I think of the lyric, "The devil drives a coupe de ville." That's got to be a very famous line, right? When you sing that one live, is everybody singing that back?
2: Everybody sings that part, yeah. And everybody asked me afterwards, dude, what is your deal with Coupe de Ville's? Because I had I'll Wait for You and Size Matters also had Coupe de Ville in it. But everybody, when they say, oh, man, it's my song, they either say, Here's to the Past, or they can kiss my, you know what, and they say, I think the devil drives a Coupe de Ville. They always say that.
1: Broken Heartville is a jam.
2: Yeah. Thank you, man.
1: Do you still feel that way about your song sometimes?
2: About that one, absolutely. I love playing that song every time. Usually, I'll tell you what, usually when a song is old like that and it's a hit, you go through these periods where you're really sick of playing it because you do a radio tour and you play it way more than any other song you have. And by the time it's over, you've played this song hundreds and hundreds and hundreds of times in a short period of time. And you're kind of sick of it. So for a couple of years after it's been a hit and it's moved on, it's buried in the set list a little bit, you're like, all right, do I have to play this one tonight? I don't have to play this one. I got a couple of songs that are like that. But this song never got old to me.
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7: 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It is from Alexandra Kay. 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
4: With

0: Little Big Town, Better Man, by request, and they are in studio with us right now. Let's talk about before cell phones, when we had to actually remember phone numbers.
1: Oh, yes. That was so good for our brain. I still remember my home phone number.
2: I don't.
1: 404-778-2306.
3: I remember mine. I think somebody still has it. Like somebody, and I've said it before on shows, and people started calling it.
1: Oh, no.
3: And so that person... doesn't like when I do that, but I remember that number too. There's like four numbers that I still remember from being a kid.
1: Yeah, me too, my best friend.
3: But we don't remember numbers. We don't remember how to get places.
1: Now we can multitask while we drive, and that is not a good thing.
3: Do you know anybody's number now? Anybody's current number?
1: I know hers. You want me to say it? I'm just kidding.
2: I know Jimmy's.
1: I know my husband's and my daughter's and Karen's. Because
2: you know
1: she's
2: that
1: had
2: I don't,
1: it for 25 years.
2: I don't know
1: years.
2: Elijah's by heart.
1: Oh, we gotta get that in there.
2: I know. I don't know.
3: I don't
2: why.
3: Know my wife's.
2: It's kind of a hard number.
1: What if you drop your phone in the toilet and you need to call your wife?
3: Oh, I was thinking, what if I get hit by a tractor trailer with my or like prison or something?
1: Oh,
3: yeah.
1: Yeah, and you get one call and you don't know your wife's phone number.
3: I don't know anybody's phone. Who would I call? I don't think I know anybody's number.
1: Okay, tonight.
3: Isn't that crazy?
2: Tonight, our homework is to learn our spouses. Yes. Well, I know my spouse. I need to learn my son's
1: Elijah's,
2: number.
1: And you gotta. Learn your precious wives.
3: I know every word to Bare Naked Ladies 1 week. Chickadee China, the Chinese chicken. You got a drumstick and Chickadee your brain stops ticking. Watching X-Files with no lights on. I'm Dalla Mason. Oh, the Smoky Man's in this one. Like Harrison Ford, I'm getting frantic. Like Stingham Tantric. Like Snickers guaranteed to satisfy. Like Kurosawa, I make mad films. Okay, I don't make films. But if it did, they have a samurai. Get a set of cut. It's just a whole thing, right?
1: It just paid off, Bobby Bones. It just paid off.
3: I don't know my wife's phone number.
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5: Also, we've got a request for Luke Combs and the countdown. 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
0: Hey, so happy you're here with us. Let's throw it back a few now to 2014. Here's FGL with Luke Bryan. This is How We Roll on the Country Top 30.

0: Luke Combs, Fast Car, by request. We have Little Big Town in studio. And so let's talk about entertainment and attention spans for a minute. Late night talk shows, back in the day, were huge. Most of those shows are making money, though, through YouTube and clippable viral moments now.
1: It's crazy.
0: And if you're not doing that, if you don't have a bit even, you saw that with like James Corden, right? He had Carpool Karaoke, but getting people to stay and watch anything for an hour is almost impossible.
2: Yeah, and I have to say that those late night guys are some of the nicest people in the business.
1: Yeah.
2: I mean,
1: they are
2: the nicest.
0: How many of those shows have you done? Late night shows. What hosts have you met?
1: We met Jay Leno.
2: Jay Leno,
0: was
2: Conan.
0: He nice?
1: So nice.
2: Yeah, so nice. Yeah. Jimmy
1: David
2: Fallon,
1: Letterman.
2: I wanted Letterman to kiss my hand because that's how you knew that you were like in the chosen.
1: We needed to go again.
2: And I was like, he kisses Sarah Jessica Parker's hand and he kisses Julia Roberts' hand. And then I was worried he's going to kiss Kimberly's hand and I was going to be like so bummed out.
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13: Q Country Weather.
14: Partly sunny today, high near 84. Chance of showers tonight. Temperatures drop to the mid-60s. Showers likely Sunday. Windy with a possible thunderstorm, high 77. More rain Sunday night, low 64. A chance of showers heading back to work Monday, high 78.
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0: Hey, thanks for hanging out. 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
0: All right, there we go. Back into the countdown now at number 23. It's Zach Top and South of Sanity.
18: Playing

John Party boots off at number 22 here on the countdown. We're going to play a song from our guests in studio today, who we will be talking to right after this song.

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3: 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Here they are now at number 21. 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

0: Lauren Elena and Chase Matthew at number 16. That is their song, All My Exes. Right now, we have Little Big Town in studio.
1: How much longer do you think you guys have? Can you do another 20?
2: Depends on the day,
1: Bobby.
2: Can
1: you do another 20?
2: Oh, I'm just going to say it right here. I can't do another 20.
3: Really?
2: We'll be in the old folks' home by then. We might.
3: I'll be in Palm Springs with a turban on, having a dirty martini. I don't know where the rest of y'all be.
2: No, I'll be making biscuits and jelly.
1: Occasionally coming back to the Opry or your theater in Branson. Those are the two things. That's what Brett Eldridge and I have always said. It's one of my best friends. It's like, dude, one day when it's over for both of us, we're just going to go to theater in Branson. We're just going to live there and do our thing.
3: Do your thing.
2: I love it.
3: That was one of our first shows,
2: yeah.
3: Branson. And we opened up for George Jones.
2: Mm-hmm.
3: And I think I have that ticket stub somewhere.
2: We were in a green minivan and we loaded
3: in our merch.
2: In our own merch.
3: And then
2: we
3: only owned one guitar and Philip broke a string on it. And we had to ask George's crew and band if we could borrow a guitar. And that was like horrifying.
2: Philip used to always break strings.
3: Oh my God.
2: And we only had one guitar. So it shut down the show.
3: You know how we had to borrow one. We knew we made it was when we got a guitar tech for Philip.
2: Oh yeah, and that was way in. Well, we got two
3: for
2: guitars.
3: For both of the boys, but
1: you got an extra guitar before a tech though, right?
2: Oh yeah.
3: Yeah.
2: We had two guitars. Then a few years later we had a tech.
3: Then we had four guitars, backups.
1: You know what's a big moment is when you get a bus.
2: Oh yeah.
3: You know what's a big moment? When you lose a bus.
2: It's kind of even bigger.
3: When you get a bus and then
1: you lose
3: a deal and you get off a bus and you go back to a van. You talk about humbling. We watched the bus drive off and I said, watch it, y'all. Not going to happen for a while.
2: And it didn't.
3: And we were like, bye-bye.
2: Back to the van.
1: Really?
2: Yeah.
3: That's when
2: sucks.
3: You know you want it. You get back in a van, you want it.
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14: Q Country Weather.
15: Partly sunny today, high near 84. Chance of showers tonight. Temperatures drop to the mid-60s. Showers likely Sunday. Windy with a possible thunderstorm, high 77. More rain Sunday night, low 64. A chance of showers heading back to work Monday, high 78.
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0: The band is called Cool New People, and one of the players in this band is actually from Willie Nelson's band. And the person singing in this song is actually John Stamos, who was Uncle Jesse on Full House back in the day. And so Richard Marx, also in this song. Maybe you remember him from the 80s. So this song is called Take Care of California. From a band called Cool New People, it's our Spotlight Artist of the Week here on the Country Top 30.
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2: And a throwback coming up from Cole Swindell. Also, the countdown continues as we get closer to the top 10 songs. 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
2: they competed.
0: That
5: they had clothes.
0: Nudity was that big of a deal then.
2: But they were just out there with their.
0: I know.
2: I assume this was men.
0: We hope.
5: Oh yeah, all men competing.
2: Yeah, because I don't know that.
0: I don't know why I said we hope. I don't.
5: Why'd you say that?
2: Is that what you want to?
0: Yeah. Why not? just kind of came out.
2: Seems like you'd hope it was men. Women.
5: Yeah, right.
0: I guess I hope it's men. This is like deep down in my guts.
2: Wow.
0: Yeah.
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0: That was George Burge and Luke Bryan with Ride, Ride, Ride at number 11 here on the countdown. We have Little Big Town in studio with us. I was thinking back, I'm pretty certain that when it comes to sad songs, I've played R.E.M. Everybody Hurts more than any other song.
1: Everybody hurts. You know we turned that into on the bus when we had kids was Everybody Poops Sometimes when the kids were in diapers. And
2: you guys were doing parodies to poop?
1: Yeah.
3: Oh, yeah.
2: Even Little Big Town does poop parodies.
1: Oh, you don't know how many parodies we do. 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
3: They first started doing that like in truck stops.
2: Which is the perfect place to do vulgar parodies.
3: Yes, and they would come back and get in the van after being in the truck stop bathroom, and they would have a new poop parody.
1: Well, we have some group ones too, but I wouldn't say them on your show.
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4: Q Country Weather.
5: Partly sunny today, high near 84. Chance of showers tonight. Temperatures drop to the mid-60s. Showers likely Sunday. Windy with a possible thunderstorm, high 77. More rain Sunday night, low 64. A chance of showers heading back to work Monday, high 78.
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10: 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Kenny's new album, Silver Sands Marina, is due out end of September. 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
16: Okay, we're going to play some Hudson Westbrook, who is on tour in Philadelphia this weekend with Morgan Wallen. He's our Almost Made It song of the week, and the song did not make the countdown, but it's moving so fast. We expect it to make the countdown and even move up the countdown. Here it is, Painted You Pretty, from Hudson Westbrook. You're Almost Made It this week on the Country Top 30.

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1: Time now for a request from Lauren in Medford, Oregon. She wants to hear Tyler Hubbard's Dancing in the Country. In the

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0: Jordan Davis, I ain't saying here on Q, top of the 10 o'clock hour, top of a brand new month. I like August, but I like July better, I can't lie, because that means summer's winding down, but there's still plenty to look forward to the rest of this month, so let's make the most of this summer. Here's Hardy with MacArthur.
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0: It's today's country music, 103.7 Q Country. And well, if you're local, then maybe you don't need this, but there's an Airbnb in Cortland called The Lunchroom. It's allowing guests to basically feel like they're in a different era. It's formerly Madden's Lunchroom, established in 1905. It served railway passengers coming through Cortland before the age of dining cars. They offered warm meals, cigars, pies to the travelers before they got back on the train and headed off. Which I've always wanted to go on a train with a dining car, like a long train ride. But this is before that even, so 1905. And it was closed for a while, but it's been opening up as an Airbnb, which is pretty sweet. A one-bedroom, one-bathroom rental. But I got to ask you, what's the coolest Airbnb you've been to? I've seen themed ones online. I've seen like old former movie locations that were turned into Airbnbs. But if you got any recommendations, any cool spots you've been to, let's talk about it.
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It's Justin at Q Country. That's Crazy Town. And there's a lot going on in this Crazy Town tonight and the rest of the weekend. In fact, today you could check out live music and fireworks at the Town of Lodi Bicentennial Celebration at Wagner Vineyards, or the Kite String Band performing live at Brewer's Tap Room, or Family Movie Night at the Lansing Town Hall, Zootopia 2 being screened. 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

It's Justin on Q Country. Summer music season is in full swing, and Ella Langley was in Canandaigua yesterday for a show at CMAC. Sold out for weeks, so if you got tickets, you were lucky. If you were there at the show, let me know how it was. Here's her latest track, Loving Life Again.

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10: Q Country Weather.
11: Partly sunny today, high near 84. Chance of showers tonight. Temperatures drop to the mid-60s. Showers likely Sunday. Windy with a possible thunderstorm, high 77. More rain Sunday night, low 64. A chance of showers heading back to work Monday, high 78.

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Today's Country 103.7 Q Country, top of the 11 o'clock hour, top of a new month. Yes, August is here, which means new music releases on the way, including Zach John King, his debut album. He's really made a splash in the country scene. Well, he's got his first album coming out August 28th. It's called I'm What You Get. And here's his hit song. Let's get to drinking right here on Q.

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1: Hey, it's Justin on 103.7 Q Country. It's time for your Saturday Science Roundup. Let's get nerdy and talk about NASA, one of my favorite topics there. Roman Space Telescope is ready for launch. Yes, it's on track for August 30th. The launch, a $4 billion observatory, will survey enormous regions of the sky, about 2 billion galaxies, which is crazy to think of just 2 billion galaxies. There's more than that, but that's what this will just see. It'll help scientists investigate dark matter, dark energy, and planets around other stars. I'm waiting for the aliens one of these days. We just had our shortest day of the year, according to scientists. The planet completed one rotation about 0.65 milliseconds faster than usual. Did you notice? These tiny changes actually might matter for technologies that depend on extremely precise timing, like GPS satellites and space navigation. And finally, this is pretty cool. Researchers studied a meteorite that crashed in a New Jersey home, found evidence of ancient salty water and rare amino acids. Honestly, good for these people calling NASA to be like, hey, a meteor crashed in our backyard. Me? I might just sell it on eBay, I can't lie.
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It's Justin on Q Country, and today is National Homemade Pie Day, and I just found out about a new pie. Maxie's Supper Club in Ithaca, I tried a chocolate chess pie, and I went home immediately and made it myself. Super easy. It's basically just chocolate goo in a pie. I loved it, and it made me wonder, how many other pies are in existence that I don't know about? I gotta do some research.

0: Girl Dad from Cole Swindell. Maybe you're taking the kids on vacation. 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I'm not saying you got to pack me in your suitcase or anything. 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
4: Q Country Weather.
5: Partly sunny today, high near 84. Chance of showers tonight. Temperatures drop to the mid-60s. Showers likely Sunday. Windy with a possible thunderstorm, high 77. More rain Sunday night, low 64. A chance of showers heading back to work Monday, high 78.

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Megan Maroney, Tennessee Orange here on Q Country, and I was in a terrible mood yesterday. I felt awful, and I couldn't figure out why. There's nothing going wrong. It was beautiful weather, and I realized, oh, I'm dehydrated. So my advice to you, anytime you feel a little bit off, just chug some water and see if that helps.

0: Hey, it's Justin on Q Country, and well, the Trumansburg community is rallying support around a student athlete who was injured in a weightlifting accident on July 21st, 16-year-old Lucas Van. He was airlifted to Upstate University Hospital, underwent emergency surgery, and while the surgery was successful, he was recently brought back with some more issues. 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

Zach Bryan, I remember everything here on Today's Country, 103.7 Q Country, and I remember growing up going strawberry picking with my family. And I gotta say, I'm a little lazy these days. I haven't done it in a long time, but there's plenty of good berry picking spots all over the Finger Lakes. I see signs for it all the time, and I'm single. I have no reason to go by myself. It'd be kind of weird just a grown man picking strawberries by himself. But my advice, if you got kids and you haven't done that, make some great memories. Lots of great spots around here to do that. Here comes Hudson Westbrook's Painting You Pretty, right here on Q Country.

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9: Q Country Weather.
10: Partly sunny today, high near 84. Chance of showers tonight. Temperatures drop to the mid-60s. Showers likely Sunday. Windy with a possible thunderstorm, high 77. More rain Sunday night, low 64. A chance of showers heading back to work Monday, high 78.

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little bit better every time I go see live music. Plenty of live music in the Finger Lakes this weekend, like tonight, Kite String at Brewer's Tap Room. Or how about live music and fireworks at the Town of Lodi Bicentennial at Wagner Vineyards? Or how about Dan and Shay? They're going to be playing a show in Syracuse along with Tyler Hubbard later on this summer, September 25th. So mark your calendars for that. Here's Say So.

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It's Old Dominion Hotel Key here on Q Country, and I feel like I'm going crazy. There's been a fly in my studio, and in between me talking to you, I've been running around with a magazine rolled up trying to get it. I think it's taunting me at this point. Is there a worse experience than having a fly buzz in your ear and you can't do anything about it? It's driving me crazy.

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3: 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For some patients, though, these medications are not enough to control their asthma. Recently, several new medications known collectively as biologics have been approved for the treatment of moderate to severe asthma. Biologics work to disrupt the pathways that lead to inflammation that causes asthma symptoms. Currently, there are 5 approved biologics for asthma. Unlike other medications for asthma, most biologics are currently administered in a doctor's office either as an injection or an infusion. Biologics have shown great success in decreasing the frequency of exacerbations and the use of oral steroids. 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

It's today's country, 103.7 Q Country, and I'm turning 30 next year, which I know is young, but I gotta say, I haven't had back pain yet. All my people my age are starting to get back pain, and I woke up yesterday with a little bit of lower back pain. So I'm gonna commit right now. I'm doing yoga every morning because I want to be a flexible old person. I want to be able to like walk to the bathroom on my own when I'm 80. You know what I mean? So yoga, I'm starting right now.

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I'm about to head out for the weekend, but before I do, here's one more new one for you from Chase Matthew. It's called Holding It Down. It's brand new to Q.

0: Today's country music, 103.7 Q Country. And hey, I am headed out, but we got Jerry Noah in next. And then tomorrow, make sure you tune back in for JB. He's back on the air every Sunday from 10 to 4 if you want to hear some great country music and a local voice you might remember from years ago. He's back on the air every Sunday. And I'll be back on Monday to get us through the top of the brand new weekend. Well, a brand new month, really, at 10 a.m. So keep it country and have a great rest of your weekend.
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4: Q Country Weather.
5: Partly sunny today, high near 84. Chance of showers tonight. Temperatures drop to the mid-60s. Showers likely Sunday. Windy with a possible thunderstorm, high 77. More rain Sunday night, low 64. A chance of showers heading back to work Monday, high 78.

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He said he might be retiring in just 2 years from now. And if he does any touring, he wants it to be with Hootie and the Blowfish. That is Darius Rucker. Don't think. I don't think about it. 103.7 Q Country. Jerry Noah here until 6 o'clock tonight. Got a great music lineup for you today, including from Jason Aldean. Here's Don't Tell on Me.

Chris Young, Young Love, and Saturday Nights right here on Q Country. So what's happening tomorrow that could be fun? Well, Beetlejuice Jr. will be on stage over at the Hangar Theater starting at noon. Grab all the details on 607newsnow.com. Just be sure to click on that events tab, and I'll keep it going with Stella Lefty. Here's Boston.

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Well, if you're a big fan of music from the 90s, you can get tickets 50% off to go see Blues Traveler, The Gin Blossoms, and Spin Doctors over at CMAC. It's not three different shows. They all play together on one night. They're going to share a stage. 50% off tickets over at CayugaMarketplace.com. Check it out as I keep it going now with Zach Topp here south of Sanity. Blaine.

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0: New music from Ella Langley, Loving Life Again, 103.7 Q Country. It's been quite a week for Ella. Her song Choose in Texas has surpassed Whitney Houston and Mariah Carey for the longest running number one single by a solo female artist on the Billboard Hot 100. Her head must be spinning. Congrats to Ella. And you stay tuned for Kane Brown and Marshmallow. Miles On It is next.
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5: Q Country Weather.
6: Partly sunny today, high near 84. Chance of showers tonight. Temperatures drop to the mid-60s. Showers likely Sunday. Windy with a possible thunderstorm, high 77. More rain Sunday night, low 64. A chance of showers heading back to work Monday, high 78.
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Jackson Dean, Heavens to Betsy, 103.7 Q Country. So what is your favorite era for movies? If it's the 90s, you might be happy to hear that Alicia Silverstone will return as Cher for a Clueless sequel series. It's all going to happen on Paramount Plus. Me, personally, my favorites come from the 70s, but that's a conversation for another time. Hudson Westbrook will take it away now. Here's Painted You Pretty.

BB Rex with Florida Georgia Line, meant to be 103.7 Q Country. Well, Kenny Chesney has a brand new album coming out late September, but his most recent release is holding strong on the charts. Here it is now, Carry On.

0: little sunburned, but hey, at least your favorite song is playing.
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0: Zach Brown Band out in the middle, 103.7 Q Country, and happy belated birthday to Zach Brown. He turned 48 years old yesterday. 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

horses. Lainey Wilson, Wildflowers and Wild Horses, 103.7 Q Country. Well, sometimes when country music artists will perform together on a song, they will record in a studio and send over the digital files. But for this next song, they all got together in person in the same studio at the same time. Here's Hardy, Eric Church, Morgan Wallen, and Tim McGraw. It's MacArthur.

0: New music from Blake Shelton. 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Well, before the first bell rings, make sure you're ready with the 607 News Now Back to School Guide. 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
7: Q Country Weather.
8: Partly sunny today, high near 84. Chance of showers tonight. Temperatures drop to the mid-60s. Showers likely Sunday, windy with a possible thunderstorm, high 77. More rain Sunday night, low 64. A chance of showers heading back to work Monday, high 78.

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Dylan Marlowe, Dylan Scott, Boys Back Home, 103.7 Q Country. 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

Dan and Shay with Tequila, 103.7 Q Country. Well, I need to make sure to get Leanne Rimes back on a Throwback Thursday. On this day in 1996, her song Blue was at number one on the country charts. She was only 13 years old when it was released. How about it? Let's keep things going now with George Burge and Luke Bryan. Here's Ride, Ride, Ride.

0: Jordan Davis, Tucson, Too Late, 103.7 Q Country. Well, all eyes are on Music City for the upcoming 19th ACM Honors. It happens next month at the Ryman Auditorium. And word on the street is that the tribute lineups will include Dolly Parton and Alan Jackson. How about that for a powerhouse collaboration? But again, at this point, not confirmed. It's still kind of rumor. Until then, stick around for Chris Stapleton. You Should Probably Leave is next.
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8: 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For some patients, though, these medications are not enough to control their asthma. 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Currently, there are 5 approved biologics for asthma. 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Contact one of our fellowship-trained allergists who will conduct a thorough evaluation of your symptoms and medical history to determine if a biologic therapy is right for you.
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Kenny Chesney, Take Her Home, 103.7 Q Country, and a big happy birthday shout-out goes today to the lead singer of the Counting Crows when their album came out in the 90s, August and Everything After. It's kind of a game-changer for a lot of us. Adam Duritz turned 62 years old today, and we'll celebrate with Zach John King. Here's Get to Drinkin'.

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Well, this hour's new music segment goes to Lainey Wilson with John Mayer on guitar. 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Here it is, Phone, Keys, Wallet.

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7: Q Country Weather.
8: Partly sunny today, high near 84. Chance of showers tonight. Temperatures drop to the mid-60s. Showers likely Sunday. Windy with a possible thunderstorm, high 77. More rain Sunday night, low 64. A chance of showers heading back to work Monday, high 78.

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1: I knew I'd see her around. I'd be at some party. She'd show up and I'd be walking out. Or across some parking lot, hiding behind her sister. I'd look up, she'd be at the red light beside me in that white Maxima with the sticker on the back. I'd ask,

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But now it's like these county lines closing in on me. I see them everywhere together. It's hitting a little too close to home.

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It is the song that has surpassed the longest amount of time by a solo female artist on the Billboard Hot 100, passing even Whitney Houston and Mariah Carey. Ella Langley with Choosing Texas right here on Q Country. Luke Bryan will take it away now. Here's Country, and she knows it.

Thomas Rhett, 103.7 Q Country. Well, tomorrow night, it's trivia night. Actually, it's DJ trivia with our very own Dave Ashton. He'll be over at the Crossroads Bar and Grill in Lansing from 7 until 9 p.m. And you can grab all those details on 607newsnow.com. 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I'll keep things moving with Zach Topp. Here's Sounds Like the Radio.

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out downtown. Your lipstick stained every coffee cup that I got in this house. The way you say I love you too's like rain on an old tin roof.

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After my show tonight at 6 p.m., don't forget Jessica Wade will host Music City Now. It's all about that brand new music coming out of Nashville. Until then, here's John Party with Boots Off.

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Here's Casey Musgraves with Dry Spell.

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4: 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For some patients, though, these medications are not enough to control their asthma. Recently, several new medications known collectively as biologics have been approved for the treatment of moderate to severe asthma. Biologics work to disrupt the pathways that lead to inflammation that causes asthma symptoms. Currently, there are 5 approved biologics for asthma. Unlike other medications for asthma, most biologics are currently administered in a doctor's office either as an injection or an infusion. Biologics have shown great success in decreasing the frequency of exacerbations and the use of oral steroids. 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
5: Q Country Weather.
6: A chance of showers overnight, mostly cloudy, low 66. Rain likely Sunday with possible thunderstorms, high 77, low 66. Heading back to work Monday, a chance of showers, partly sunny, high 78. It'll dry up Tuesday, mostly sunny, high 81.

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It's Randy Houser, sponsored by Magnolia. All right, here we go with the latest from Brantley Gilbert. Good damn. It's really good, and it's sponsored by BMG Nashville. You always-

It's good damn, and it's good. It's Brantley Gilbert, sponsored by BMG Nashville. Up now, a supergroup. It's Hardy, featuring Eric Church, Morgan Wallen, and Tim McGraw. 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

MacArthur. So good. That's Hardy featuring Eric Church, Morgan Wallen, and Tim McGraw. And it's sponsored by Big Lab. Now we've got Caroline Jones. She's a member of the Zac Brown Band. Your It For Me, Honey is sponsored by Nashville Harbor.

0: keeps me sane. That's Tyler Nance. It's new. It's sponsored by Pundo. Back in a moment.
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2: 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Welcome back to Music City Now.
0: Up now, a twist of a lyric. Listen closely to Girl Dad. This is Cole Swindell. It's sponsored by Warner Nashville.

stunning. That's Cole Swindell's Girl Dad, sponsored by Warner Nashville. Okay, here's one from the adorable Alexandra Kay. Straight from the Heart is sponsored by BMG Nashville.

family man. That's Trey Pendley, and it's sponsored by Leo 33. You ready for this duet now? Carly Pierce, Riley Green. If I don't leave, I'm gonna stay. It's sponsored by BMG Nashville.

with Your Wild. It's so good. It's Russell Dickerson, sponsored by Triple Tigers. Now we turn to Ashley McBride. This is What If We Don't? It's sponsored by Warner Nashville.

0: What If We Don't. Beautiful vocal layers there. It's so good. It's Ashley McBride, sponsored by Warner Nashville.
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0: A chance of showers overnight, mostly cloudy, low 66. Rain likely Sunday with possible thunderstorms, high 77, low 66. Heading back to work Monday, a chance of showers, partly sunny, high 78. It'll dry up Tuesday, mostly sunny, high 81.
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2: All right, fresh from Hardy next. It's MacArthur. It's a story song, and it features Eric Church and Tim McGraw and Morgan Wallen. 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

MacArthur. So good. That's Hardy featuring Eric Church, Morgan Wallen, and Tim McGraw. And it's sponsored by Big Loud. So we've got Tyler Nance next. Keeps Me Sane is sponsored by Acando.

there's Keeps Me Sane. It's Tyler Nance on Music City Now, sponsored by Panda. Look at that. Brantley Gilbert's with us. Love him. Brantley's Good Damn is sponsored by BMG Nashville.

How good is that? Good damn is Brantley Gilbert, sponsored by BMG Nashville. None other than Morgan Wallen now, don't we? Sponsored by Big Loud.

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All right, let's go with Dustin Lynch up now. Easy to Love is sponsored by Broken Bow.

0: Long Live Country is Shane Proffitt. It's sponsored by Triple Tigers. So we've wrapped up this edition of Music City Now. Thank you for listening.
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4: Q Country Weather.
5: A chance of showers overnight, mostly cloudy, low 66. Rain likely Sunday with possible thunderstorms, high 77, low 66. Heading back to work Monday, a chance of showers, partly sunny, high 78. It'll dry up Tuesday, mostly sunny, high 81.